National Solar Alliance, the Coalition for Disaster Resilient Infrastructure, the Global Biofuel Alliance, Mission Life, and the Ek Ped Maa Ke Naam campaign. He further said that India's vision of international partnership is rooted in the timeless philosophy of Vasudeva Kutumbakam, the world is one family. The G7 nations have announced a series of initiatives to strengthen global health and development cooperation with several partner countries, including India. The G7 leaders called for a coordinated international response to the re-emerging Ebola outbreak in the Democratic Republic of Congo and Uganda. India, Egypt, Kenya, and South Korea joined the appeal for enhanced measures, including contact tracing, border surveillance, and community engagement. Home Minister Amit Shah chaired a crucial meeting in New Delhi yesterday on the long-pending Kishau multi-purpose dam project aimed at the rejuvenation of the Yamuna River. In a statement, Home Ministry said that Himachal Pradesh, Uttarakhand, Delhi, Uttar Pradesh, Haryana and Rajasthan have agreed to sign a Memorandum of Understanding, MOU, for the implementation of the project. Following the signing of the MOU, the Kishau project will be placed before the Union Cabinet for approval. National Testing Agency NTA has urged parents and candidates to beware of scammers ahead of NEET examinations. In a social media post, NTA said that scammers on Telegram are running channels demanding money ranging from 14,000 to 25,000 rupees with claims of sharing the re-exam paper. It clarified that there is no leaked paper for the re-exam. In football, France defeated Senegal 3-1 in the opening game of Group 1 of FIFA World Cup 2026 at New Jersey Stadium last night. In men's cricket, India will take on Afghanistan in the second ODI of three-match series in Lucknow today. The match is scheduled to begin at 1:30 p.m. And that is the end of this news bulletin.

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That's coming your way on 103.6 megahertz. A short while ago, you were listening to the news in Hindi, which was followed by the news in English. And the time by our studio clock is now 6:10. And yes, it is time for us to get started with our very first program of the day, which is Music for the Soul, where we bring to you devotional music in Khasi, Jaintia and English, only on 103.6 MHz, Akashvani FM Jongpi.

Perlong nong sengap ketungi lepoi syakam bekut jangka ni ke program ke jing ruang aingu. 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Tahu si spot live pun hindri megahertz Akash Vani FM Jongpi. 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

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Very good morning to each and every one of you lovely listeners. You are tuned in to Akash Vani FM Jong Pi. 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I've got a whole lineup of songs ready to go for you this morning. And yes, I also want to remind you that at 7.50 you'll be listening to the news in Khasi. Which will be followed by the news in Hindi at 8, the news in English at 8.15 and the North East news in English at 8.30. 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

Perlong nong sangat ketinggal poy artak cikgu bekut jong ke bentar ke menengkong jong ke program Music on the Go. 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Tang hau shispa lai poin hindri megahertz Akashvani FM Jongpi. 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And in a short while from now at 7:50, you'll be listening to the news in Khasi, which will be followed by the news in Hindi at 8, the news in English at 8:15, and the Northeast news in English at 8:30. And yes, we will continue the second segment of the program Music on the Go at 8:40, only on 103.6 MHz Akashvani FM Jongpi.

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0: 5. During today's engagement, they are expected to hold wide-ranging discussions to deepen bilateral cooperation across multiple sectors while also deliberating on pressing regional and global issues of mutual interest. A report.
1: This meeting also holds significance as India has emerged as a major global power, with the international community increasingly looking towards New Delhi for solutions to complex global challenges. India's growing role in shaping discussions on global issues reflects its expanding diplomatic outreach and active engagement with world leaders across forums. During an outreach

0: solutions to complex global challenges. India's growing role in shaping discussions on global issues reflects its expanding diplomatic outreach and active engagement with world leaders across forums. During an outreach session at the summit yesterday, Prime Minister Narendra Modi underscored the importance of trust in building international partnerships, especially in an increasingly interconnected world. He also highlighted that India has always followed a humanity-first approach. He said this is reflected in India-led initiatives such as the International Solar Alliance, the Coalition for Disaster Resilient Infrastructure, the Global Biofuel Alliance, Mission Life and Ek Ped Maa Ke Naam campaign. He further said that India's vision of international partnership is rooted in the timeless philosophy of Vasudhaiva Kutumbakam. The world is one family. Ankit Kumar, Akashwani News, Evian, France.
1: Besides his meeting with the US President, Prime Minister Modi is also scheduled today to participate in the G7 working session on reviving balanced, inclusive and sustainable economic growth for the benefit of all, and the working lunch on ensuring the safe, rapid and effective deployment of artificial intelligence. The Prime Minister will also hold a trilateral meeting with EU Council President Antonio Costa, European Commission President von der Leyen, and a bilateral engagement with German Chancellor Friedrich Merz. Earlier yesterday, the Prime Minister held bilateral meetings with Canadian Prime Minister Mark Carney, United Kingdom Prime Minister Keir Starmer, and the President of the United Arab Emirates, Sheikh Mohammed bin Zayed Al Nahyan, on the sidelines of the summit. The G7 nations have announced a series of initiatives to strengthen global health and development cooperation with several partner countries, including India. The G7 leaders called for a coordinated international response to the re-emerging Ebola outbreak in the Democratic Republic of Congo and Uganda. India, Egypt, Kenya and South Korea joined the appeal for enhanced measures, including contact tracing, border surveillance and community engagement. The leaders also pledged support for the development of vaccines, diagnostics and treatments for the rare Ebola strain. Home Minister Amit Shah chaired a crucial meeting in New Delhi yesterday on the long-pending Keshau Multipurpose Dam project aimed at the rejuvenation of the Yamuna River. In a statement, Home Ministry said that Himachal Pradesh, Uttarakhand, Delhi, Uttar Pradesh, Haryana and Rajasthan have agreed to sign a Memorandum of Understanding for the implementation of the project. Following the signing of the MOU, the Keshau project will be placed before the Union Cabinet for approval. Under the agreed funding pattern, the central government will provide 90% assistance for the water component of the project, while the remaining 10% will be shared by the six states. This is Akashwani giving you the news. For quick news updates round the clock, follow us on our X handle at AIR News Alerts. And for details of stories and more, log on to our website www.newsonair.gov.in and download News on AIR app. Welcome back. You're listening to the Morning News. National Testing Agency, NTA, has urged parents and candidates to beware of scammers ahead of NEET examinations. In a social media post, NTA said that scammers on Telegram are running channels demanding money ranging from 14,000 to 25,000 rupees with claims of sharing the re-exam paper.
2: It clarified that there is no leaked paper for the re-examination. It said that fake proof videos showing chats from before the exams are also being circulated. NTA also shared the video of its Director General Abhishek Singh explaining the reason behind blocking the access to the app in the country. Talking to media, Mr. Singh said that NTA is committed to ensuring that no malpractice happens and assured that every question paper has been made in a complete secure manner. He said the agency has added layers of security to ensure that nobody who is involved in setting up the question papers, translating, printing, moving or storing them till the date of examination is compromised in any manner. With Rishu Jaiswal, Priya Mondal, Akashwani News, Delhi.
1: India has undergone a remarkable transformation driven by the principles of Sabka Saath, Sabka Vikas, Sabka Vishwas and Sabka Prayas under the visionary leadership of Prime Minister Narendra Modi in the last 12 years. During this period, the Modi government carried out many flagship initiatives for the welfare and empowerment of the poor, farmers, women and youth. Akashwani News brings you a special feature, 12 Saal Vishwas Ke, Vikas Ke, Jan Kalyan Ke. Today we focus on the steps taken by the government towards preservation and promotion of the country's health.

0: Heritage.
1: Over the past 12 years, under the leadership of Prime Minister Narendra Modi, India has undertaken several landmark initiatives to preserve, promote, and celebrate its civilizational legacy, instilling a sense of pride among millions of citizens. One of the most significant moments came in January 2024 when Prime Minister Narendra Modi performed the Pran Pratishtha of Ram Lala at the Grand Shri Ram Janmabhoomi Mandir in Ayodhya, marking the fulfillment of a centuries-old aspiration. Built in the traditional Nagra style, the temple stands as a symbol of faith, devotion, and India's architectural excellence. Talking to Akashvani News, Pankaj Jaria, a devotee who recently visited the temple, shared his experience.
2: Mera naam Pankaj Jaria hai.
3: A few days ago, I went to Ayodhya, where we had the darshan of Prabhu Shri Ram. The arrangements are very good. The government has made excellent arrangements to manage the crowd. Everyone stands in line to have the darshan. There are locker facilities for people. People to keep their belongings. There is also a facility for drinking water. Very good arrangements have been made, and there are also beautiful table locks and displays which look very divine.
1: In Ujjain in Madhya Pradesh, the first phase of the Mahakal Lok project was dedicated to the nation in October 2022. The total cost of the project is around 850 crore rupees. The Grand Corridor showcases magnificent sculptures, murals, and architectural elements depicting the life and legends of Lord Shiva. Equipped with modern technology and AI-enabled monitoring systems, Mahakal Lok beautifully blends heritage with innovation. In Varanasi, the Kashi Vishwanath Corridor, inaugurated in December 2021, has transformed the pilgrimage experience by directly connecting the sacred Kashi Vishwanath Temple with the River Ganga. Spread across 5.5 acres, the project has enhanced accessibility and revitalized one of India's most revered spiritual centers. From 2014 to March 2025, work commenced on 580 development projects in Kashi, undertaken at a total cost of over 48,000 crore rupees. Talking to Akashvani News, a resident of Varanasi, Priyanshu Singh, said that the Kashi Vishwanath corridor is providing ease of access to pilgrims visiting the temple.
4: My name is Priyanshu Singh. I am a resident of Varanasi. Prime Minister Narendra Modi has done a lot of work in Kashi. Earlier, the road leading to the temple used to be quite narrow, which caused a lot of inconvenience. But now, since the corridor has been built, the crowd management is more efficient and people can visit and have a darshan more easily.
1: Saklan Akhtar, Akashvani News, Delhi.
0: In men's cricket, India will take on Afghanistan in the second ODI of three-match series at the Bharat Ratna Shri Atal Bihari Vajpayee Ikana Cricket Stadium in Lucknow today. The match is scheduled to begin at 1:30 p.m. Shubman Gill-led men in blue are currently leading the series 1-0 and will aim to clinch the series in today's clash. In women's cricket, India will take on Netherlands in their second Group A clash of ICC Women's T20 World Cup at Headingley in Leeds today. The match is scheduled to begin at 7 p.m. Indian time. In football, Norway returned to the FIFA World Cup in style with a 4-1 win over Iraq in their Group I opener at the Boston Stadium in the United States this morning. Norway's Erling Haaland netted twice to make his World Cup debut special. The scoreline now put Norway top of Group I. Earlier, France defeated Senegal 3-1 in the opening game of Group I of FIFA World Cup 2026. India Meteorological Department, IMD, has forecast heavy rainfall today at isolated places over sub-Himalayan West Bengal and Sikkim. Moderate to heavy rainfall is expected during the day over parts of Assam, Meghalaya, Bihar, Kerala and Mahe. And now for a look at today's newspapers. It's over to Tanvi Khurana.
5: Thank you, Sarabjit. Most newspapers today open with the details of the G7 in France, addressing an outreach with Trump present, Modi flags seafarers' safety at G7 is the lead in the Hindustan Times. The Indian Express informs government bans Telegram until 22nd of June in bid to secure NEET retest. The Statesman in its editorial piece captioned, "Peace without peace," writes, "The announcement of a framework agreement between the United States and Iran has understandably been greeted with relief."

0: Oil prices have retreated from their wartime highs, stock markets have rallied, and governments dependent on Gulf energy supplies have welcomed what appears to be a retreat from the edge. But relief is not the same as resolution. For weeks, the conflict demonstrated how a regional confrontation can swiftly become a global economic problem. The Delhi Tribune says to curb pollution, Delhi may soon allow only BS6 vehicles. And finally, with the weather being benevolently pleasant on Tuesday, the Statesman has captured a picture of people relaxing under the shade of trees on the lawns near India Gate. And with that, it's back to you, Sarabjit.
1: Thank you, Tanvi. And now before we end the bulletin, the headlines once again. Prime Minister Narendra Modi calls on all nations to ensure security of global maritime routes and protect seafarers from conflict-related threats. Prime Minister Modi to meet US President Donald Trump on the sidelines of G7 summit in Avion, France today. Himachal Pradesh, Uttarakhand, Delhi, Uttar Pradesh, Haryana and Rajasthan reach consensus on implementation of long-pending Kishau Dam project to revive Yamuna River. National Testing Agency warns candidates against fake NEET re-exam paper leak claims. IMD issues orange alert for heavy rainfall over sub-Himalayan West Bengal and Sikkim today. And in men's cricket, India to take on Afghanistan in second ODI of three-match series in Lucknow this afternoon. And with that, we end the morning news. Have a nice day.

This is Akashvani Shillong, the Northeast News Bulletin, read by V. Indrani Rajana. The headlines. Biometric enrollment of refugees from Myanmar and Bangladesh in Mizoram nears completion with over 97% coverage. Phase 1 of Census 2027 begins in Nagaland. Chief Minister Neipu Rio urges citizens to actively participate in self-enumeration process. Meghalaya hosts its first ever sports conclave in Shillong. Government hands over first appointment letter to bronze medal winner in canoeing at 38th National Games. And other news in detail. In Mizoram, biometric enrollment of refugees from Myanmar and Bangladesh is nearing completion. So far, the biometric registration of 29,047 Myanmar refugees out of 29,727 and 1,447 refugees from Bangladesh's Chittagong Hill Tracks out of 1,487 has been completed, accounting for more than 97% coverage. The enrollment process, which began in July last year, gathered pace in recent months after an initial slow start. Meanwhile, the Ministry of Home Affairs will allocate 5 crore rupees this year for humanitarian assistance to over 31,300 refugees from Myanmar and Bangladesh, as well as more than 7,000 internally displaced persons from Manipur staying in Mizoram in the form of free distribution of rice. Phase 1 of Census 2027 began in Nagaland yesterday, with Chief Minister Neipu Rio appealing to the citizens to actively participate in the census self-enumeration process. Stressing on the importance of accurate population data, Rio said comprehensive census information is essential for informed planning, effective governance and formulation of policies that will benefit future generations. The Chief Minister also urged citizens to encourage others to register and participate in the exercise. Self-enumeration will be opened till the 30th of this month, while field enumeration will be carried out from the 1st to the 30th of July. In a major reform initiative, the Cabinet has approved the promulgation of the Arunachal Pradesh Micro, Small and Medium Enterprises Facilitation of Establishment and Operation Ordinance 2026. The ordinance seeks to reduce regulatory burdens and simplify compliance procedures for entrepreneurs by enabling eligible MSMEs to commence operations through a self-declaration mechanism subject to applicable laws and regulations. The Cabinet has also approved amendments to the Arunachal Pradesh Land Settlement and Records Rules 2012 to simplify land use regulations and remove procedural hurdles faced by landowners and farmers. The reforms are expected to facilitate

facilitate planned urban development while reducing inconvenience to citizens. Meanwhile, the Cabinet has also approved a one-year extension of the one-time upper age relaxation for candidates who had applied for jobs recruitments advertised in 2022 but became ineligible due to delays in the conduct of examinations. Tripura Governor Indrasena Reddy Nallu said that a revolution in milk production is taking place across the world and the dairy sector has a crucial role to play in this transformation. He made the remarks while visiting the Gomati Dairy at Indranagar in Agartala yesterday. Emphasising the growing demand for milk in Tripura and the northeastern region, the governor called for greater effort to increase milk production to meet the rising requirements. During the visit, Governor interacted with dairy farmers and representatives of cooperative societies and exchanged views on the development of the dairy sector in the state. Meghalaya hosted its first ever sports conclave in Shillong yesterday, marking a major milestone in the state's preparation for the 39th National Games in 2027. During the conclave, the first appointment letter under the Meghalaya Outstanding Sportsperson Direct Appointment Policy was handed over to Pinchingan Kurba, who won a bronze medal in the canoeing at the 38th National Games. Addressing the conclave, Chief Minister Conrad K. Sangma said the state's vision extends beyond hosting the Games and focuses on building a robust sporting ecosystem to identify and nurture grassroots talent. He said that sports are being restructured to create opportunities for youth, promote discipline and achieve long-term sporting success through strategic planning and investment. Sports Minister Wailat Miki Shilla said the conclave would help shape sports governance, innovation and athlete development. World Athletics Vice President Dr. Adil Sumariwala stressed on the importance of strong systems to convert talent into sustained success. During the event, 15 outstanding athletes from six disciplines were also honoured with cash awards in recognition of their achievements. The State Cabinet yesterday reviewed the progress of the flagship Shikshit Bharat to Shikshit Arunachal mission, under which the state has undertaken one of the most comprehensive education reforms in its history. With the proposed Phase 2 investment of 1,500 crore rupees, the total mission investment will exceed 5,100 crore rupees by 2029. Tripura's rich cultural heritage has received a major boost with the traditional Tripura Serinda being granted the geographical indication or the GI tag. The stringed instrument, closely associated with the indigenous communities of the state, is known for its unique craftsmanship and cultural significance. The GI recognition is expected to help preserve and promote Tripura's folk traditions while providing wider national and international recognition to the musical instrument. With this recognition, Tripura has now four GI-tagged products. The Tripura Queen Pineapple, Risa and Pachra, also known as Rignai, and Matabari Peda. The addition of Tripura Serinda further reinforces the state's rich indigenous and cultural heritage. Tripura Chief Minister Dr. Manik Saha said that the state is steadily progressing towards becoming one of the country's leading states through transparent governance and effective administration. Addressing a program at Hala Hali Higher Secondary School in Kamalpur Dhalai District, where he inaugurated a new school building and other facilities, Dr. Saha highlighted the state's remarkable progress in governance reforms, digital transformation, investment promotion, healthcare, education, innovation and entrepreneurship. He also virtually inaugurated 14 development projects across the district. The Chief Minister noted that Tripura secured the top position among all states and union territories in both phases of regulatory reforms and compliance burden reduction. Mizoram Assembly Speaker Lal Biak Zama stressed on the importance of preserving Mizo culture, traditions and values. Addressing the joint YMA Cultural Day celebration at Sesaung near Aizawl, the speaker praised for organising the event to promote and sustain Mizo cultural heritage. The Assembly Speaker, who represents Chalfil constituency, noted that Mizoram

Guam has witnessed an increase in tourist arrivals in recent years, and that the visitors have also highlighted the positive aspects of Mizo culture and traditions through videos and photographs shared on social media, which helped to project the state's favorable image. He also underscored the need to pass on traditional knowledge to younger generations, including Mizo folk songs, folk dances, folklore and traditional attire, to ensure the continued preservation of the community's rich cultural legacy. The India Meteorological Department has forecast heavy rainfall today at isolated places over sub-Himalayan West Bengal and Sikkim. Moderate to heavy rainfall is expected during the day over parts of Assam, Meghalaya, Bihar, Kerala, Mahe, Tamil Nadu, Puducherry and Karaikal. In Manipur, different activities under Jan Kalyan Shivir, a public welfare campaign, will be conducted across the state from today. The Teng Nopal District Administration and Churachandpur District will conduct a mega registration camp from today. The Kamjong District Administration is also organising a mega registration camp at Kasom Kulen subdivision from today till the 19th of this month. In Kakching District, the 3-day registration camp will be held at the DC Office Complex, Kakching, and SDO Office, Wai Kong. The other districts also informed that the 3-day registration camps will be held in their respective districts from today. Siang River Rafting Arunachal Pradesh has been adjudged winner in the Adventure Destination category under Editor's Choice at the India Today Tourism Survey and Awards 2026. In a social media post, Tourism Minister P.D. Sona said the recognition is a proud moment for Arunachal tourism and a strong reaffirmation of the state's immense potential as one of India's finest adventure destinations. Sona congratulated all stakeholders, local communities, tourism professionals, guides and adventure enthusiasts who continue to promote Siang with passion and dedication. And with that, we end the Northeast News Bulletin, which came to you from Akashvani Shillong. Have a nice day.

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Kubor Hakhtin Hindi, the Kubor Hakhtin Parang, but Kubor Nagajalasha Taylam Mini, but Matapat Ninja Batangbiang, Yaga Bantaka Bar, Junkanika Program Music on the Go, the Padlock Aquarum Pokamai P, Bahakapor, Kandai Jip and Siot School, Yaga Program, Text Your Request, Hakaba Pilat Banpa, Yaki Message Kijong Pishingi, Tonight, I'm going to ask you to spot live 0.3 MHz Akashvani FM Jongpi. 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That's coming your way in 103.6 MHz. You're with me, RJ Wizzo, on the second segment of the program, Music on the Go. A short while ago, you were listening to the news in Kasi, which is followed by the news in Hindi, the news in English, and the Northeast news in English. And coming your way at 9 will be the program Text Your Request, where you get to send in your messages to us. 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

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Yes, friends, you're tuned into Akashvani FM Jongpi. That's coming your way in 103.6 megahertz. Friends, you're with me, RJ Bazo, and I'd like to welcome each and every one of you to today's edition of the program, Text Your Request. Friends, as you know, this is the show where you're in control. You get to tell us what song you'd like us to play for you. And all you have to do is send in your messages to the number 948510211. Yes, friends, the number is 948510211. We have a few of our friends here who've sent in their messages. Let's go ahead and see what they have to say. Hello, good morning, RJ Bazo. I'm Suba. Please, can you play for me the song Take Me to Your Heart by Michael and Sturrock? Goes to you and to my friends, Clotilda, Bana, Balung, Anita. Thank you very much, and may God bless you. And we have another one who sent in the message. Good morning, RJ Bazo. Please play for me Don't Turn Off the Lights by Enrique Iglesias. And the message ends there. There's another message here which is incomplete. Good morning, RJ. Please play for me the song Barish from the movie Half Girlfriend. This song goes out to you and to everyone who loves this song. Thank you from Amber. Alright, I shall definitely play these tracks for you, friends. In the meantime, kindly send in your messages to the number 948510211. You're with me, RJ Bazo, on the show Text Your Request, coming your way on 103.6 MHz Akashvani FM Jumpy.

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point hundred megahertz Akashvani FM Jongpi. Friends, we've come to the end of today's edition of the program. Text your request. Thank you to all of you who've sent in your messages this morning, and for those whose messages we were unable to read, please forgive us due to constraints of time. We are simply unable to handle all of the messages that come in. But the next time around, when we meet again on this very same program, we shall try our level best to read as many messages as possible. In the meantime, friends, do stay tuned, because coming up next is Today at 10, only on 103.6 MHz, Akashvani FM Jongpi.

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That's coming your way in 103.6 megahertz. Here with me, RJ Wizzo, and I'd like to welcome each and every one of you to the show today at 10. I've got a lot of music lined up for you this morning, so don't go anywhere. And yes, I'd also like to share a very interesting fact with you. Did you know what bird is known as the feathered locust? Well, the most populous wild bird species in the world is the red-billed quillia. Groups of up to 1 million feed at the same time. Yes, you heard that right. Groups of up to 1 million feed at the same time, decimating grain crops across Africa and earning them the nickname feathered locusts. A single tree can house about 6,000 quillia nests. So yes, you heard that on 103.6 megahertz Akashvani FM Jompi, and now you're going to hear some music coming your way this morning. So don't go anywhere, stay put and stay tuned to 103.6 megahertz.

Blue Pig Bolong Nong Snap, Kanigadik Akash Vani FM, John Pig, Bonchi Pi Hop, She's Part Live, Point Hundred Megahertz, Bolong Pig Dorkat Bangao, RG Bazoha, Kanig Program Today at 10. Friends, you are tuned into Akash Vani FM, John Pi, that's coming your way in 103.6 Megahertz, and you're with me, RG Bazo, on the show today at 10. Now, did you know that the Michelin company is responsible for both rubber tires and restaurant guides? And how they got there is a very interesting trip. Now, the tire company was founded in 1888 by the Michelin brothers André and Edward in a small French town. At that time, there were fewer than 3,000 cars in all of France total. This begged the question, how do you sell tires when no one is driving? The solution? Get people excited about road trips. More driving equals more tire sales. The company created the first pocket-sized red guide in 1900, which contained helpful info for drivers like maps, instructions on how to change a tire, and locations of mechanics and hotels. Red guides also included restaurant ratings, noting those that provided serviceable but inexpensive meals, as well as a select few that provided cooking worth a special journey. The restaurant selection skyrocketed in popularity, and the brothers assembled a team of mystery diners to begin anonymously reviewing restaurants. In 1926, the star system was introduced. One star means it was worth a stop, two stars means it's worth a detour, and three stars worth a special journey. Throughout the rest of the 20th century, Michelin guides became synonymous with good food, and the company's commitment to enhancing tourism, and hence driving, was a huge success. Today, Michelin guides rate over 30,000 establishments worldwide, and for what it's worth, France now has about 39 million cars on the road. All right, friends, you heard that on 103.6 MHz Akashvani FM Jompi. Now you know how the Michelin star came to be. And yes, now you're going to listen to some more music, only on 103.6 MHz Akashvani FM Jompi.

Pendengar Akas Vani FM Jongpi, Kebuan Syupi Hau Si Spotlight Poin Henry Megahertz Perlok Pindul Kan Bangga RJ Fuzo Hakini Ke Program Today at 10. 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That's coming your way in 103.6 MHz. And you're with me, RJ Fuzo, on the show today at 10. Now, did you know what the original eye chart was? Well, the second star from the end of the Big Dipper constellation's handle is actually not one star, but two stars. Mizar and Alcor. People with excellent vision can actually see the separation between the stars with the naked eye. The pair have been used as an eye test for hundreds or possibly even thousands of years. You heard that right, and you heard that on 103.6 MHz, Akashvani FM Jongpi.

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Te parlok tar haduk ngende shambiang pat ke sikap suk ke pekemen ya pi wai wai wai. Friends, I've come to the end of my time on today's lineup of programs, and yes, it has truly been a pleasure playing all of this music for you. But have no fear, because RJ Banda is here and she's coming up next on the show, Jewels of Time, that's coming your way at 11, only on 103.6 MHz, Akashvani FM, Jongpi. This is your RJ Buzo signing off. Until next time, have a good one.

Well, a very, very good morning to our dear listeners tuning in to Akashvani FM Jampi, broadcasting on FM 103.6 MHz and live streaming on the News On Air app. And this is your very own RJ Banda. And I hope you had a wonderful time with our previous RJ with all the programs. And I will continue with this program. And I welcome each and every one of you to our golden classics of in the program Jewels of Time. And yes, as you all know that in this program we bring songs of yesteryears, and if you're a lover of golden classics, you're at the right place. So I'll be your host RJ Banda for the next 2-3 hours here, and I'm gonna kickstart this lovely program with a song by ABBA, Honey Honey, to be followed by a song, Knock Three Times, by the Tony Orlando featuring Dawn and the Beatles, Do You Want to Know a Secret. Let's enjoy these tracks. Stay tuned to Akashvani FM Jampi, only in the program Jewels of Time with your very own RJ Banda.

my dear listeners, you're still tuned into Akashvani FM Jongpi, and you're with me, your RJ Banda, in the program Jewels of Time. I hope you're enjoying the first half of the show, and the clock has just struck 30 minutes past 11, which means 30 minutes just flew by with all these lovely golden classics. And I hope you're enjoying this rainy day with these golden classics, and what a better combination you could get on a rainy day. Well, next up, already playing in the background, I have for you Fever by Peggy Lee, to be followed by Everything That Glitters Is Not Gold by Dan Seal, and maybe a song by the Beach Boys, California Dreaming. So enjoy these tracks. Stay tuned to Jewels of Time. This is your RJ Banda.

my dear listeners, the clock is also ticking and it's time for me to wind up this program, Jewels of Time from our studios. And it's time for me that I jump into our next program, that is Fun Unlimited. I'm going to wind up this Jewels of Time with this last track, that is by George Michael, Faith. Enjoy this track and do stay tuned. Next up is the program Fun Unlimited, so do stay tuned. Don't go anywhere right as yet. And surely we will be back with great music and some fun.

my dear listeners, a very, very good afternoon to each and every one of you tuning in to Akashvani FM Jompi. Well, this is your RJ Banda here, and it's 12 o'clock, and it's time for me to just kickstart with our program here. 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

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Yes, my dear listeners, and as you all know, in this program Fun Unlimited, It is an interactive program based on fun topics to discuss with great music. So, well, today, since every other weekend, I'm always bringing to you riddles. So, I thought maybe today, since it's a rainy day, maybe we could have some nice topic, cozy topic to talk about on a rainy day like today with some great topic, maybe... Let's just straight away dive in into this topic that I have chosen today. It's not going to be riddles, so there's no right or wrong answer. I just want to get to know you and share the fun through these topics that we discuss. Well, today I am going to ask you a question and you give me the answer, okay? And here it goes. Since today was a rainy day and I thought... It brought back some golden memories of the past where we would always enjoy a rainy day with a nice hot cup of tea and we'll all be in the kitchen around the fire and especially on a rainy day we would make a roti. Okay, we would make paratha to have it with tea. And those are the memories that I always remember, and sharing jokes and laughter, and the kitchen is always filled with great stories and laughter, right? So that is my memory of a very, during my childhood, a very memorable time for me during the rain days is making paratha in the kitchen. Well, if you have one of those favorite rainy days moment as children, you can share it with us. The number is 948510-2311. I would like to hear it from you. What is your story? What do you love to do on a rainy day when you were young, or maybe when you were a kid or during the school days? Okay, so send in your stories to the number 948510-2311. I'm excited for this one and I'm surely gonna wait for this for your stories. 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

0: Welcome back, my dear listeners. For those of you just tuned in to our station, you're listening to the program Fun Unlimited, coming your way from the studios of Akashvani FM Jockey. Well, this is your RJ Banda here. Well, the question today that I am bringing to you is a topic that we are discussing today is about rainy days. What are your favorite moments on a rainy day, on a free rainy day? So if you have a story to tell about any memorable moments of your rainy day or a cozy afternoon, listening to the sound of rain tip-tapping on your tin roof. If you have a story to share with me, you text your story to 9485102311. Or you could even share on how you like to spend a free rainy day. You know, supposing you're free and you don't have anything else to do, what do you like to do on a rainy day? So if you have the answers or you have stories to share with me, send it to the number 9485102311. 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

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Yes, my dear listeners, for those of you who just tune in, you're listening to the program Fun Unlimited coming your way from the studios of Akashvani FM Jongpi with your RJ Banda. Well, today I have asked a question on what is the thing that you love to do, the most favorite thing that you enjoy doing during a rainy day. It could be stay at home, having a cup of tea, or going hang out with your friends, or watch a movie, eat popcorns, and binge watching some series. Okay, so share your experience with us. And it would also be nice if you could add a story of when you were young. What were the things that you loved to do during a rainy day? Like this friend of ours had mentioned that they love to jump on a puddle of mud and play with their school friends. Well, if you have a story to share with us, you send in to the number 948510211. While I wait, let us go and listen to another track by Raghav, that is Angel Eyes.

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we have come to the end of this program Fun Unlimited. I'd like to thank each and every one of you for participating in this program and just for listening and tuning into Akashvani FM Jongpi. And I would like to remind you that at 105 we'll be linking Akashvani Delhi once again for the news in English, and I shall join you back at 10 minutes past 1 for the program FM Super Hits, and I do hope you'll stay tuned for that as well. And until next time, I'm going to leave you with this lovely track, Come Fly With Me by Michael Bublé.

This is Akashvani, the news read by Shagun Chopra. Prime Minister Narendra Modi is set to participate in a series of high-level outreach programs today on the second day of his visit to Avignon in France for the ongoing G7 summit. However, attention is firmly focused on his bilateral meeting with United States President Donald Trump, scheduled for this evening. This will be the first face-to-face interaction between the two leaders since their last meeting in Washington, D.C. in February 2025. During the talks, both sides are expected to deliberate on ways to further strengthen India-US bilateral cooperation across multiple sectors, along with discussions on key regional and global issues of mutual interest. The Prime Minister will also attend a working session themed Promoting Balanced, Inclusive and Sustainable Economic Growth for the Benefit of All. The session will include G7 member countries, partner nations, as well as

0: As representatives from the International Monetary Fund and the Organization for Economic Cooperation and Development. Besides his meeting with the US President Donald Trump, Mr. Modi will participate in a working lunch on ensuring the safe, rapid and effective deployment of artificial intelligence. The meeting will bring together G7 leaders, partner countries and chief executive officers of leading artificial intelligence companies to discuss the future of digital innovation and responsible AI development. On the sidelines of the summit, PM Modi is also scheduled to hold bilateral meetings with European Commission President Ursula von der Leyen and German Chancellor Friedrich Merz. Later, Prime Minister Narendra Modi will arrive in Paris this evening as part of his visit to France. Tomorrow morning, Prime Minister Modi is scheduled to hold meetings with leading chief executive officers. Later, he will participate in the WeaverTech Summit. Prime Minister Narendra Modi has called on all nations to ensure security of global maritime routes and protect seafarers from conflict-related threats. Addressing an outreach session of G7 summit in Evian, France, Mr. Modi said that conflicts in West Asia have disrupted global trade and caused loss of life, highlighting the growing risks to maritime trade and the human cost of instability in West Asia. The Prime Minister said it is our responsibility to ensure the safety of the seafarers who connect all nations through global maritime trade. Prime Minister Modi has highlighted that India's defence capabilities have witnessed significant transformation over the last decade, guided by the vision of self-reliance and powered by innovation, technology and indigenous manufacturing. Sharing a thread of MyGov on his social media account, Mr. Modi explained how the country has strengthened its defence capabilities across air, land, advanced indigenous technologies. India has delivered another 5 tons of essential medicines to Kabul. The External Affairs Ministry said that it reaffirms the country's enduring commitment to providing humanitarian assistance for the well-being of the people of Afghanistan. Union Commerce and Industry Minister Piyush Goyal called on Prince Albert II of Monaco. In a social media post, Mr. Goyal said that during their meeting, they discussed expanding the India-Monaco partnership in sectors such as sustainability, the blue economy, innovation and emerging technologies. Union Agriculture and Farmers Welfare Minister Shivraj Singh Chauhan and Environment, Forest and Climate Change Minister Bhupendra Yadav chaired a high-level inter-ministerial meeting in New Delhi to review stubble management measures and discuss long-term solutions to crop residue burning. During the meeting held yesterday, Mr. Chauhan highlighted the role of active monitoring by the Stubble Protection Force across 70 tehsils in 14 districts of the National Capital Region. In Puducherry, three new ministers were inducted into the cabinet today, completing the long-awaited expansion of the Council of Ministers. All India NR Congress MLAs P. Rajvelu and VP Shiv Kolundhu and BJP MLA GNS Rajashekaran were sworn in as ministers at a ceremony held at Lok Nivas. In FIFA World Cup 2026, Austria won its first World Cup victory in 36 years with a 3-1 win over Jordan today. Earlier defending champions Argentina also began their World Cup campaign with a dominant 3-0 win over Algeria at Kansas City Stadium in the United States this morning. Lionel Messi scripted history by scoring his 14th, 15th and 16th World Cup goals with a hat-trick in the game. And that is the end of this news bulletin.
1: 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And now we shall continue with our programs here at Akashvani FM, Jompi. And right now I bring to you the program FM Super Hits, where we bring to you English top hits that cuts across all years. So I have just lined up a few songs for you. I will be playing, the first song is by Hubbestein, The Reason, to be followed by a Led Zeppelin song, The Rain Song. Let's enjoy these tracks. Stay tuned to Akashvani FM Jompi. Yes, my dear listeners, you've just heard the news. Well, now we will continue with our program FM Super Hits. Well, this is your RJ Panda here.

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2: Well, my dear listeners, 32 minutes past 1 by our studio clock, and I hope you're enjoying the tracks that I've played for you so far. For those of you who just tuned in, you're with me, your RJ Banda, in the program FM Super Hits. Well, next up, I'm going to play for you another beautiful track. I've lined up some really great songs that would totally soothe your mood for on this rainy day. Well, next up, I'm going to play you a Cranberries song. It's been a while that we actually listened to some of Cranberries. Well, this is a personal favorite, Animal Instinct, to be followed by Could I Have This Kiss Forever, which is actually a duet, a beautiful duet by Enrique Iglesias with Whitney Houston. And then I will be playing for you a Teenage Love Affair by this song is sung by none other than Alicia Keys. So enjoy this track and more coming your way. So don't go anywhere as yet, because I've got loads of beautiful track coming your way. And I can assure you, your afternoon will be just great with all these lovely tracks that I'm going to play for you. So stay tuned. And I would like to remind you that at 2 o'clock, we'll bring to you once again the news in English, to be followed by the news in Hindi, which will be relayed from Akashvani Delhi. But for now, we shall continue with the program here at Akashvani FM Jhampi, only in the program FM Super Hits.
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0: guess I'm a bad liar.
1: Alright, my dear listeners, the time is ticking and it's we only have 5 minutes left for this program, and it's time for me to wind up this program, FM Super Hits. Well, I'm going to wind up this program with this lovely track by Miley Cyrus, Malibu, and I hope you'll enjoy this track. And I would like to remind you once again that at 2 o'clock we'll once again link Akashvani Delhi for the news in English to be followed by the news in Hindi. Te parlong nong ngap te kini kijing rai lai poi shaka bakut jong ni ka program ka jong I ka FM Super Hits ka bonch pi na ka Akash Vani FM jong pi bangai RJ Bandang ini pin kut chaka tu ki programs ki 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ka agani studio ko jungi ha por ar shi teng na ka binta ka program FM request. Yes, my dear listeners, I'm going to wind up this program now, and I'd like to remind you that we'd once again continue with our programs here at our studio at 30 minutes past 2 for the program FM request. Well, here is a lovely track, Malibu, just for you.

Good afternoon. This is Akashwani, and I'm Shagun Chopra with the midday news. The headlines. G7 leaders adopt declarations on global stability, security cooperation, and efforts to counter transnational organized crime. Prime Minister Narendra Modi to meet US President Donald Trump on the sidelines of G7 summit in Evian, France, to reach Paris this evening as part of his visit to France. Defence Minister Rajnath Singh says India's sovereignty non-negotiable, cites surgical strikes, Balakot and Operation Sindoor as decisive actions against terrorism. India's defence production soars to record 1.78 lakh crore rupees in financial year 2025-26, surges 110% since 2020-21. Security forces intensify enforcement and counter-insurgency operations across Manipur. 3 militants arrested, 26 illegal bunkers destroyed. And in men's cricket, second ODI of 3-match series between India and Afghanistan underway in Lucknow. And now the news in detail. The G7 leaders have adopted a series of declarations focusing on global stability, security cooperation, and efforts to counter transnational organized crime. In their statement, the leaders welcomed the deal between the United States and Iran under US President Donald Trump. The leaders emphasized the importance of safe maritime passage through the Strait of Hormuz and supported steps to strengthen regional security. In another declaration, the G7 pledged to intensify action against drug trafficking, describing it as a growing threat to national

0: security, public health, and economic stability. Partner countries Brazil and South Korea also backed the initiative. They also proposed a G7 Plus ports network to enhance intelligence sharing and disrupt trafficking routes, alongside deeper cooperation with international agencies such as Interpol and UNODC, and a stronger focus on tracing and recovering illicit financial assets. Prime Minister Narendra Modi is set to participate in a series of high-level outreach programs today on the second day of his visit to Avignon in France for the ongoing G7 summit. However, attention is firmly focused on his bilateral meeting with United States President Donald Trump, scheduled for this evening. This will be the first face-to-face interaction between the two leaders since their last meeting in Washington, D.C. in February 2025. The meeting is being seen as strategically significant as India continues to consolidate its position as a major global power, with New Delhi playing an increasingly active role in shaping responses to global challenges. Our correspondent Ankit Kumar joins us live from Avignon with the latest updates on the G7 developments. Ankit, what regional and global issues are expected to be discussed between both the leaders?
1: Yes, Sagun. The meeting between Prime Minister Narendra Modi and US President Donald Trump is really significant in many ways. Although both leaders met yesterday during the group photograph and working session and had a brief interaction also, but all eyes are now formally set on the bilateral meeting. As the two leaders are meeting after a long time, it's naturally drawing widespread attention. Sagun, it is believed that the West Asia crisis could be discussed during their meeting, especially since the US and Iran have recently finalized a deal to end their war and reopen the Strait of Hormuz. So an agreement on this is also expected very soon. So India has always been a strong advocate for peace and dialogue, so comprehensive discussions are expected on the issue. Besides, this progress on the trade deal between the two countries is also expected to be on the agenda. Additionally, India may talk on the issues of energy security as the West Asia crisis and other geopolitical tensions increase the risk of disruption in the energy sector. Therefore, this issue could feature prominently in the talks. Apart from these critical topics, Mr. Modi and Mr. Trump are expected to discuss the entire gamut of bilateral trade between India and US. Sagun.
0: All right. Thank you for the updates, Ankit. Prime Minister Narendra Modi will arrive in Paris this evening as part of his visit to France. Members of the Indian diaspora are eagerly awaiting his arrival, and preparations are underway to welcome him. He will participate in Europe's leading technology and innovation events, Viva Tech Summit, tomorrow. More from our correspondent.
2: Tomorrow morning, Prime Minister Modi is scheduled to hold meetings with leading chief executive officers, with discussions expected to continue till afternoon. Later, he will participate in the Viva Tech Summit, one of Europe's leading technology and innovation events, where he is expected to deliver an address. In the evening, the Prime Minister will attend a community event and interact with the members of the Indian diaspora. The program will also feature cultural performances highlighting India's rich heritage and further strengthening the people-to-people ties between India and France. Mahesh Sopre, Akashwani News, Paris, France.
0: Union Commerce and Industry Minister Piyush Goyal called on Prince Albert II of Monaco. In a social media post, Mr. Goyal said that during their meeting, they discussed expanding the India-Monaco partnership in sectors such as sustainability, the blue economy, innovation and emerging technologies. Defence Minister Rajnath Singh has said that from a policy of zero tolerance against terrorism to decisive actions such as surgical strikes, Balakot and Operation Sindoor, India has sent a clear message that its sovereignty is non-negotiable. In a social media post, Mr. Singh noted that India has witnessed a historic transformation in its national security architecture under the astute leadership of Prime Minister Narendra Modi. He added that the country's resolve for Atmanirbharta in defence has strengthened indigenous capabilities, modernised armed forces and enhanced preparedness across land, sea, air, cyber and space domains. The Defence Minister underlined that the journey of the last 12 years reflects a stronger, safer, self-reliant and more confident India, ready to safeguard its national interests and emerge as a leading global power. Defence Minister Rajnath Singh has highlighted that India's annual defence production has surged to an all-time high of 1.78 lakh crore.

0: rupees in the financial year 2025-26. In a social media post, Mr. Singh said that this milestone represents an impressive 15.6% growth over the previous fiscal year's output of 1.54 lakh crore rupees and a staggering 110% increase since financial year 2020-21, when the figure stood at over 84,000 crore rupees. He added that indigenous defence production has increased nearly fourfold from 4,746 crore rupees in financial year 2013-14. Prime Minister Modi has highlighted that India's defence capabilities have witnessed a significant transformation over the last decade, guided by the vision of self-reliance and powered by innovation, technology and indigenous manufacturing. Sharing a thread of MyGov on his social media account, Mr. Modi explained how the country has strengthened its defence capabilities across air, land and sea, advanced indigenous technologies and built a stronger foundation for self-reliance and national security. Home Minister Amit Shah has said that over the past 12 years, under the government led by Prime Minister Narendra Modi, India has been rebuilt as a bastion of security that shields the citizens and unleashes destruction upon its enemies. In a social media post, Mr. Shah underlined that whether it is responding to enemies across border with the firepower of surgical strike, airstrike and Operation Sindoor, abrogating Article 370, eradicating Naxalism or fortifying internal security with over 12 accords in the Northeast. Union Minister for Environment, Forest and Climate Change Bhupendra Yadav today said that India has already brought 21.76 million hectares of land under restoration efforts against its target of restoring 26 million hectares by 2030. He said this while addressing the event to commemorate World Day to Combat Desertification and Drought 2026 in New Delhi. Speaking on the theme of this year's observance, Rangelands Recognize, Respect, Restore, Mr. Yadav cited India's desertification and land degradation atlas and said that around 29% of the country's geographical area is affected by land degradation and desertification.
1: We fully reaffirm our ministry's commitment declared by the Honorable Prime Minister during the COP 2014 Delhi Declaration, where it was pledged that we would work toward the restoration of 26 million hectares of land by the year 2030. Under the Government of India's Green India Mission, we have already carried out work on approximately 1.7 lakh hectares of land. Furthermore, with the support of CAMPA, we have also successfully undertaken forestation effort across 3.2 lakh hectare of land over the past 5 years.
0: This is Akashwani giving you the news. For quick news updates round the clock, follow us on our X handle at AIR News Alerts. And for details of stories and more, log on to our website www.newsonair.gov.in and download News on AIR app. Union Minister for Electronics and Information Technology Ashwini Vaishnav today said India has emerged as a major electronics manufacturing hub and is now the world's sixth largest exporter of electronics. He was speaking after inaugurating the new manufacturing facility of US-based company Jabil at Ranjangaon MIDC in Pune. Mr. Vaishnav said that under the leadership of PM Modi, India has transformed into a global electronics manufacturing destination and is exporting products to markets across the world. Three new ministers were inducted into the Puducherry cabinet today, completing the long-awaited expansion of the Council of Ministers. All India NR Congress MLAs P. Rajvelu and VP Shivkulandhu and BJP MLA GNS Rajashekaran were sworn in as ministers at a ceremony held at Lok Nivas. Lieutenant Governor K. Kailash Nathan administered the oath of office and secrecy. National Testing Agency, NTA, has urged parents and candidates to beware of scammers ahead of NEET examinations. In a social media post, NTA said that scammers on Telegram are running channels demanding money ranging from 14,000 to 25,000 rupees with claims of sharing the re-exam paper. It clarified that there is no leaked paper for the re-exam. It said that fake proof videos showing chats from before the exam are also being circulated. NTA also shared a video of its Director General Abhishek Singh explaining the reason behind blocking the access to the app in the country.
2: See, NTA is committed 100% to ensure that no malware

0: Yes, my dear listeners, and as promised, I said I'll be back to take your request. Well, we have our first caller this afternoon, and we shall speak to the caller first. Then we shall check if the messages are here. If not, then we shall come back later. Hello.
1: Hello, good afternoon.
0: Good afternoon, Manuita. Pikwaji, right? You want to see how much him?
1: I know.
0: Tem no shwa ya kanika jing ruai. 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
1: 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Well, in this program, we play songs that are requested by our dear listeners. So if you have a song in your mind that you want me to play for you, please send it across in a message. The number is 948510231 or you can call me in the number 2911702 and I am here for your service that I would be playing songs that are requested by you. So for now, let us go listen to this track. I'm going to play for you Love of a Lifetime by Firehouse.

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1: 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Yes, my dear listeners, with that we've come to the end of this program fm request. I hope you've enjoyed the track that I've played for you, and also I thank each and every one of you for participating in all the programs that we brought from 11 o'clock up to this moment, and this has made this day a very beautiful one for me. Although it's raining, however, my moods are already brightened up by each and every one of you. We'll be bringing to you now shortly the NCRT sponsored program. Do stay tuned for that. Until next time, a beautiful day for you.

Well, yes, my dear friends, you're listening to the song Anytime You Need a Friend by Mariah Carey, and prior to that, we have played for you the song Betchim by Sabrina Carpenter. Of course, you're in the program called Meri Baat. This is a program especially dedicated for all our wonderful ladies. So this is the platform for you all. So enjoy the songs sung by female artists from all around the world. I've begun here by Sabrina's Betchim. I shall be continuing with lots and lots of beautiful and wonderful songs sung by the ladies from all around the world. Next coming up is the song Don't Stop the Music by Rihanna and Thinking About You by Ariana Grande. So stay tuned with RJ Scarlett on this beautiful Wednesday afternoon, only on the studios of Akashwani FM Jaipur.

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You're listening to Nelly Furtado's I'm Like a Bird, and prior to that we have played for you Begin Again by Taylor Swift, Young and Beautiful by Lana Del Rey, and the song Honey Honey by the band ABBA. Dear friends, so we're almost very close towards the end of the program Meri Baat, and of course this program comes to you every Wednesday, and it is a platform that we present especially for our wonderful ladies. And of course your audience Scarlett is here this wonderful day. Before I wrap the program, I would just love to share this one in very important information which I believe most of you already know about us, but today the June of 17, it is globally

0: This is Akashvani, the news read by Naresh Mago. Prime Minister Narendra Modi today addressed a crucial working session themed Promoting Balanced, Inclusive and Sustainable Economic Growth for the Benefit of All at the ongoing G7 summit in Evian, France. In his address, the Prime Minister underscored the need for international financial institutions to develop mechanisms that impart economic resilience to developing countries. He also proposed connectivity projects linking Africa, Latin America, and the Pacific Island countries. He also suggested the creation of international mobilization partnership for accelerating connectivity and trade impact, in which G7's capital, India's talent, and Global South's ownership could be combined. During the session, Mr. Modi also highlighted that tangible growth leads to inclusion and well-being of the people and spoke about India's growth story underpinned by Sabka Saath, Sabka Vikas, Sabka Vishwas, and Sabka Prayas. The high-level session was attended by G7 member nations, partner countries and key representatives from the International Monetary Fund and the OECD. However, all eyes are firmly set on the Prime Minister's highly anticipated bilateral meeting with the United States President Donald Trump, scheduled for this evening. They are expected to hold wide-ranging discussions to deepen bilateral cooperation across multiple sectors, while also deliberating on pressing regional and global issues of mutual interest. More from our correspondent covering the Prime Minister's visit.
1: Bilateral meeting between Prime Minister Narendra Modi and US President Donald Trump carries immense diplomatic weight. Although both leaders met briefly yesterday during the group photograph and the working session, now all eyes are firmly set on this formal bilateral meeting. Since the two leaders are holding talks after a long time, it is naturally drawing widespread global attention. It is highly expected that the ongoing West Asia crisis will be a major point of discussion during their meeting. This comes at a crucial time as the US and Iran have recently finalized a deal to end their war and reopen the Strait of Hormuz. Besides this, progress on the trade deal between the two nations is also high on the agenda. India is also likely to focus on the vital issue of energy security. Apart from these critical topics, Mr. Modi and Mr. Trump are expected to discuss the entire gamut of bilateral trade between both the nations. Ankit Kumar, Akashvani News, Evian, France.
0: In Gujarat, six people, including a 9-year-old child, have died in an accident between a truck and a private bus in Vadodara. 27 others were injured and shifted to SSG Hospital in Vadodara for treatment. The accident occurred around 4 a.m. near Kothambi Stadium when a bus travelling from Banswara to Surat collided with a stationary truck. Prime Minister Modi and Union Home Minister Amit Shah have expressed grief over the tragic accident on the Vadodara-Jarod Road in Gujarat. In a social media post, Mr. Modi conveyed his condolences to the bereaved families and said his thoughts are with those who've lost their loved ones. Indian Railways has approved a project worth 405 crore rupees to modernize the signalling project on Eastern Railway, involving the replacement of relay-based interlocking systems with electronic interlocking at 32 stations. The Railway Ministry said that the project marks a step towards modernizing signalling infrastructure and strengthening railway safety. It added that the project includes 25 panel interlocking route relay interlocking stations and 7 intermediate block signalling locations on high-density network and highly utilised network routes. The Indian Embassy in Oman has confirmed the repatriation of the mortal remains of two Indian nationals who lost their lives in the attack on MT Setebello. In a social media

Post, the embassy said that the remains of Aditya Sharma and Shivanand Chaurasia have been brought back to India. It also expressed deep condolences and conveyed solidarity with the bereaved families in this hour of grief. Benchmark domestic equity indices ended today's choppy trading session with gains of almost 0.5%. The Sensex rose 347 points to close at 77,156, while the Nifty advanced 97 points to settle at 24,086. News just in, Prime Minister Narendra Modi held a crucial meeting with German Chancellor Friedrich Merz on the sidelines of the G7 summit in Avignon, France, a short while ago. In a social media post, the Prime Minister said his talks with the German Chancellor were very fruitful. He informed that both the leaders discussed ways to further cement bilateral cooperation by working together in trade, investment, circular economy, defence, IT and more. And that is the end of this news bulletin.

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Well yes dear listeners, sir, you're listening to the voice of your RJ Scarlett. I hope you've had a great afternoon so far, and of course I'll be here in the studios to entertain and to inform you for the rest of the hours in the evening. So first and foremost, let me remind you that in a while ago, you have just heard the news in Hindi, followed by the news in English that came to you from Akashwani Delhi. Welcome back to FM Jompi, and welcome to the program Moods and Melodies. It comes to you every Wednesday, and in this program, we do get to interact and we get to share our views and our experiences on the various topics that we, RJs, present to you all through these interactive sessions. So dear friends, I hope you have had a great afternoon so far. Let me begin the program Moods and Melodies. I have prepared a very interesting topic for you all. Before that, I would just share this wonderful quote, actually this question that I'm gonna ask each one of you are tuned to the station. It is based on this podcaster whom I listen to almost every night before I go to sleep. He has a really good context and really good interactions with so many experts from various fields, and I love to read his quotations that he share from time to time on social media. And there is this one quote by this person in which he said, "Human desire is rarely autonomous. We often don't actually want the luxury car, the exotic vacation, or the perfectly curated lifestyle. We only want the social validation and status that comes with it." And well, I do somehow really agree to this quote which he has shared, in which I feel that in our day-to-day lives, because of the so much of exposure to social media, to the world around us, to the blitz and glamour and the entertainment that surrounds us every single hour of the day, we often feel that we do need so many things to make our lives better. We do tend to compare our lives with others, and that just makes us really unhappy and really unsatisfied with our lives that we're living. But when you actually contemplate about it, when you think deeply, the things that you actually want are sometimes very opposite of what the world offers to you, what the world shows you. That it might seem like a good thing for you, but maybe you just don't need it. You just want to achieve it or get it or buy it only because there is a certain social status or a social acceptance in the society. For example,

example, you may see a very fancy car on the ads, or maybe on the roads that you travel and walk every day. But when you actually, see fancy cars, it's quite normal. And maybe you too, you might want to own one in your life. But somehow, if you really think deep in your heart, it is not actually the car that you want. It is actually just that social status that make you look rich, make you look desirable. It will might make you look attractive, or somebody as a person who's confident and who has it all. So because of such kind of things, we do tend to want all these unnecessary things in our lives, right? So I hope you can connect with me based on that, because I too, I'm a normal human being just like you all are. And let me tell you that there has been so many moments in my life too where I have seen a lot of fancy things, like fancy dresses, fancy shoes, fancy this, that, vacations, and so many things. But somehow, the more I contemplate, the more I grow in my life as I'm turning older from a year to a year, I realize that actually my biggest luxury would only to be to just get that freedom of doing what I love, and of course sleeping, because your artist Scarlett loves to sleep. So that is my biggest luxury. I actually don't want any fancy this, fancy that to make my life better. I feel like I already have, through the grace of God, of course, the things that I need in my life. But of course, we have always had those unnecessary desires in a life, right? So based on that, yes, I'll frame a question for you all, and I'm gonna jump right to the question now. The question I have for you is this: can you share a time when you realized you were chasing something not because you truly wanted it, but because it looked good on others? Let me repeat the question once again to all of you. The question I have for you for this evening in the program Moods and Melodies is this: can you share a time when you realized you were chasing something not because you truly wanted it, but because it looked good on others? It can be relationships too. Now see, the social, the society often pressure us to find a partner, or to have a family, or to have a job, or to have this, that, and so many things, right? So based on that, sometimes you tend to neglect your natural desires. Maybe you don't want it, but because to satisfy the social pressure, the expectation, you may want to just achieve it just because it looked good on others. So you think that maybe it might work for you too. So I am pretty sure that you too, my dear listeners, my friends, you must have had certain things that you really wanted, but it didn't come from your natural desire. It was just something that you thought it might be good because it did look really good on others. So please message me and share me those kind of things that you have wanted, not because your heart desired for it or you actually needed it, but it was only because it seemed fancy, it seemed pretty, it looked good on others. So on that, do share your views, your opinions, and the experiences that you've had in your life. The number that you can message your RJ Scarlett is 9485102311. Once again, the number, my dear friends, is 9485102311. Let me begin now the program Moods and Melodies with the very first song. This is from the movie Tom, Dick and Harry. This is a song called Tanha Jiyana Jaye. It will be followed by another English song. So don't forget to message me. I'll be waiting for your responses, because I would love to relate. I would love to know from your end too on things that you have actually wanted really bad, but somehow you realized that you only wanted those things because it looked good on others, and it's not actually the things that you required in your life. So that's the question. The number once again, 9485102311. Pardon me, jangan kerjaan mir kebesungut nanti pisah sih sian ngapain yang sumhalang ya baru aki bayi shimenta ha kene kepor bat ke station kejangi ke FM jangpi bidang barangai RJ Scarlett ha ke 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

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This is Amber Hazel. Hello, my dear Amber. A beautiful evening to you too, my girl. And Amber says, here, your topic reminds me of something that I have experienced during my class 10 farewell. I remember wanting to do full makeup after hearing my friends talk excitedly about buying makeup, listening to them. Made me feel like I needed it too. That day I went home and told my mom that I wanted to buy a makeup, but she refused because she felt I was still too young. She reminded me that I didn't need makeup to look beautiful and that my confidence and my smile was enough. At the time, I felt so disappointed because I thought I was missing out on something that everyone else was going to enjoy. Looking back now, I realized that what I wanted wasn't really the makeup itself. It was the feeling of fitting in and being liked by everyone else. That experience taught me that sometimes we chase things because they look good to others, not because they truly matter to us. As I grow older, I have learned to appreciate what I have instead of comparing myself to others. Not everyone needs to become a need, and not getting something we desire can sometimes teach us the most valuable lessons. True beauty comes from confidence, gratitude, and being comfortable with who we are. Thank you. Oh my goodness, Amber, thank you so much. This is just a very relatable topic, a very relatable experience, especially for all our dear girls, our youngsters, our teenagers, because I do see around me that students and youngsters at a very young age, at the age of 12, 13, they start to load and hoard a lot of makeup in their closet. They tend to have from the most basic things to the most extravagant makeup kit with them. And I'm not saying that it's bad. Maybe the generation is such that has tempted them to buy and to look a certain way. But I do believe that at that young, tender age where the skin is so soft, the skin needs to grow, the skin needs to breathe. At that age when you tend to apply too much of makeup, it will dry out your skin and it will just ruin the health of your skin. So I will not recommend our youngsters at a very young age, 15, 16 below, to apply too much of makeup. And yes, my dear Amber, I think when you were celebrating your farewell's day in class 10, maybe you must have been 15, 16 years old. And at that age, oh my goodness, thank you for realizing that when you look back, you now understand that it was such a silly thing to even want to apply makeup on that young, youthful baby face of yours, to apply too much of lipstick and makeup and so many things that people nowadays they add on their skin, right? Which has really make them look older due to your age. And not to judge, but I don't think I would not recommend makeup on the youths, on the young adults, right? So Amber, thank you so much. 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

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you have had and what a lesson you've learned in life my dear may you continue to grow with that confidence, with that beautiful smile in your face, because no amount of makeup will ever be can ever replace a beautiful smile and the confidence and the brightness in your eyes. So thank you so much, my dear Amber. Now let me jump to another friend's message, and this is a message that says, "Ka topic ka basngotanat bar ka ba kham phair." Thank you so much for this beautiful topic. Oh, thank you. Thanks to you. 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

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Iwe, yes my dear listeners, the time still allows me to continue with the program moods and melodies, and of course I do have here a question. For you all, just to repeat once again, for all our listeners who have just tuned and who would love to be a part of today's program, the question I have for you is this. Can you share a time when you realize you were chasing something not because you truly wanted it, but because it looked good on others? There are a lot of things that we tend to feel that, ooh, if I have it too, it's gonna make me this, make me look like that, make me look like this and that and so on and so forth. But when you contemplate on it, you realize that, you know what, I actually don't really need it. It's just that I wanted certain acceptance, certain validation from the world, that you just long for those temporary things in life. So on that, if you have had encounter or face such kind of situation, then do share with your just call it in the program with the melodies. The number that you can message me is 9485102311. Ka janmir basuk bakmen ye PRJ Scarlet but ya baro ki ba ya ngap mo dia. 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

Beautiful and a pleasant evening to all my dear friends. You have just heard the news in Garo that came to you from Akash Vani Shillong. Welcome back to the studios of FM Champi on 103.6 MHz and also on the app News On Air. The clock by our studio reads 6:15. So welcome to our daily program. This is the program Easy Drive, where we play easy songs. So I'm going to mix it up, of course, in the program with few Bollywood as well as Western music. So stay tuned with RJ Scarlett. I've selected here a few to begin the program Easy Drive. So let me begin with the very first one. This is from the movie Khilari 420. It is a song called Kaisa Ye Pyar Hai. It will be followed by the song Who Says by Selena Gomez. 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

Yes, you're listening to the song Who Do You Love by Kygo and Will Hurt. Oh, no. So, Who Do You Love by the Chainsmokers. Sorry, my dear friends. So, after the song, let me remind you that at 6:30, we shall relay Akashwani Delhi for the live and off-tube commentary in Hindi and English of the ICC Women's T20 Cricket World Cup 2026 match between India and Netherlands, played in Headingley, Leeds in England. The normal programs will go on News On Air app, whereas the commentary will go on our transmitter. So do stay tuned on the app to continue listening to all the programs of Akashvani FM Jampi. For the commentary, you can tune on to the transmitter. Paranasab da kaneka jingrwai, Who Do You Love? Jonky Chain Smokers, ngadanoga jimpanbana, margapan kamasha piba, gapor Henry Yoshi Teng, in your sober Akashvani Delhi, nagabanta ka commentary, hagakthin Hindi, but paring, haloka jingle akai ICC Women's T20 Cricket World Cup, Arhajar Akundrio, haloka jingle akai. Happening in India but in Netherlands Kabanyale Akaya Headingley Leeds England Ya ki program ki wedi ki program kindang pateng naka News On Air app Hinre ya kanika commentary Labat singap naka transmission ka jongi Diparo no singap nahi abat singap yaka station FM Jompi Shispalai pun 100 MHz but naka app News On Air

listeners, you are in the program called Easy Drive, and in a short while at 6:40 we shall relay Akashvani Shillong for the news in Jaintia. So stand by for the news. 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

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Dear listeners, welcome back. You have just heard the news in Jantia. It came to you from the studios of Akashvani Shillong, and welcome back to FM Jumpy. You're still here with your RJ Scholar. Let's continue the second half of the program Easy Drive. I do have here the song Hara from the movie Amir. It will be followed by the song Bleeding Love by Leona Lewis. Stay tuned with Scarlett. You are in the program Easy Drive.

You're with us in the program Easy Drive, my dear friends. You have just heard the song I Love You by Meghan Trainor, and the one I'm playing for you right now, this is called Heartbreak Story by The Wanted. In a short while, we shall relay Akashvani Delhi for the daily updates in English for about 2 minutes on FIFA World Cup 2026. So do stand by for the updates, and I shall be back to continue with the program Easy Drive. Pinasngap mentaya ka jingwai heartbreak story ka jongka kunhun rai the wanted hading khandir porn in yeso bat ka Akashvani Delhi na ka banta ki update ka jingle ka FIFA World Cup ajar apandri ko batta shi phang por pangan sa one five bun potential show bat ka program Easy Drive na ka station FM jongpi.

0: Manchester United beat Jordan 3-1 in San Francisco. In Group I, Kylian Mbappe scored twice for France as they beat Senegal 3-1 in New Jersey. Mbappe is now his country's all-time leading goal scorer with 58. That's one clear of the former record holder Olivier Giroud, who was working on the coverage of the game for the BBC.
1: Congrats, Kylian. You made it on the first game, and I'm really happy for him. It was expected, and I'm happy it's him. We'll beat every single record anyway. The numbers of caps, numbers of goals, I think he can easily reach 100 goals.
0: France are looking to win the World Cup for a third time, and after the match, defender William Saliba was asked if they should be considered tournament favourites.
2: No, we are not favourite. We have a lot of team who can win this tournament. So, of course, if we want to win, we have to beat everyone. But we are not only the favourite. We have a lot of team who can win this tournament.
0: Also in Group I, Norway beat Iraq 4-1. Later this Wednesday, England start their campaign against Croatia in Dallas. Captain Harry Kane says the build-up to the tournament's gone well.
3: We had two good friendly games. And now, yeah, I think not just me, but I think the whole team are just itching to kind of get out there and prove ourselves.
0: Congo in Houston. For more World Cup news from the BBC, go to bbc.com/football.
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1: Hello, this is Ed Harry at the BBC Sports Centre with the latest World Cup news. Defending champions Argentina made a winning start to their campaign, beating Algeria 3-0 in Kansas City. Argentina's superstar forward Lionel Messi scored a hat-trick. Also in Group J,

My dear listeners, you have just heard the daily updates in English on the FIFA World Cup 2026 that came to you from Akashvani Delhi. Parno sample is komanta ni kidiki update. Hello ka jingele kai World Cup jonga FIFA ahajar apundrio ki launch phi na Delhi metangin jabeteng but ka program easy drive the kajing rai na ka film Kabir Singh pehla pyar.

And we'll well off the chain to the rhythm and with the song by the Owl City Fireflies. My dear friends, it's almost time for Yaji Scarlett to wrap the program Easy Drive for this evening. In a short while, we shall relay Akashvani Shillong for the news in Khasi. I'll be back with Bollywood FM Super Hits at 8 o'clock. So do join me in the upcoming programs. And of course, you're tuned to the station FM Jumpy on 103.6 MHz and on the app News On Air. 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

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Hey, my listeners, a beautiful evening once again to each one of you. 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You are still here with your RJ Scarlett. So welcome to the program called Bollywood FM Superhits.

I shall begin here with the very first Bollywood song. This is Hali Dil from the movie Murder 2. It will be followed by the song from the movie Ishq. And lots more coming up. We do have 45 minutes in the program, which I'm going to play only Desi music. So stay tuned to FM Jumpy.

I know you're having a great time listening to these Bollywood songs, ranging from the songs from the yesteryears to the very recent ones that your RJ Scarlett has played for you. But my dear friends, I do have just another 2 minutes to go. So I believe with the song Kehnaa Tumse from the movie Man, it's time for me to end the program Bollywood FM Superhits. In a short while, we shall have to relay Akashvani Delhi for the news in Hindi, the news in English, and for the program Spotlight at 9:15. But your RJ Scarlett will be back at 9:30 with the last program of the day, the program Music and Trends. So do stay tuned and do come back to join me on the station Akashvani FM Jumpy 103.6 MHz and on the app News On Air. 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

0: Strait of Hormuz figured prominently. Prime Minister Modi commended President Trump for the progress in peace efforts in West Asia. The Prime Minister said that India has consistently emphasized the importance of the freedom of navigation and all should work together to place a particular emphasis on it. Mr. Modi added that lakhs of Indian seafarers in maritime trade are on duty in different oceans of the world and their safety is of utmost importance to India.
1: Excellency, हम जानते हैं कि मैरीटाइम ट्रेड की दुनिया में भारत के लाखों सीफेरर आज दुनिया के अलग अलग समुद्र में अपनी सेवाएं दे रहे हैं विश्व की प्रगति में बहुत बड़ा योगदान दे रहे हैं और मैं समझता हूं 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
0: Earlier, Prime Minister Modi addressed a working session themed Promoting Balanced, Inclusive and Sustainable Economic Growth for the Benefit of All at the ongoing G7 Summit. In his address, the Prime Minister underscored the need for international financial institutions to develop mechanisms that impart economic resilience to developing countries. Mr. Modi also participated in a working lunch focused on ensuring safe, rapid and effective deployment of artificial intelligence. The meeting brought together G7 member countries, partner nations and the CEOs of leading AI companies to discuss the future of digital innovation. On the margins of the G7 summit in Evian, Prime Minister Modi and German Chancellor Friedrich Merz today exchanged views on regional and global developments, including the situation in West Asia and the Russia-Ukraine conflict. The two leaders also reviewed the progress in bilateral engagements and expressed satisfaction at the renewed momentum in the India-Germany strategic partnership with the successful visit of Mr. Merz to India and the conclusion of the India-EU FTA negotiations earlier this year. Mr. Merz invited the Prime Minister for the 8th India-Germany Intergovernmental Consultations, IGC, scheduled to be held later this year in Germany. Prime Minister Modi also held a meeting with President of the European Commission, Ursula von der Leyen, and President of the European Council, Antonio Costa, on the sidelines of the summit. Our correspondent covering the Prime Minister's visit has filed this report.
2: The two-day visit of Prime Minister Narendra Modi to the beautiful French city of Evian has been highly significant. During the visit, the Prime Minister participated in various G7 outreach sessions where India was invited as a partner country. This marked Prime Minister's 7th consecutive participation in the G7 summit. India's regular presence clearly demonstrates that the nation has emerged as a major global power, with the international community increasingly looking towards New Delhi for solutions to complex global challenges. During the outreach sessions, Mr. Modi strongly presented the voice of the Global South before the crucial forum. In yesterday's session, he underscored the importance of trust in building international partnerships in an increasingly interconnected world, highlighting that India has always followed a humanity-first approach. In today's session, the Prime Minister underlined the critical need for international financial institutions to develop mechanisms that impart economic resilience to developed countries. Mr. Modi also emphasized that tangible growth leads to the true inclusion and well-being of people, showcasing India's own growth story underpinned by the guiding principle of Sabka Saath, Sabka Vikas, Sabka Biswas and Sabka Prayas. Ankit Kumar, Akashwani News, Evian, France.
0: India and France have reaffirmed their commitment to innovation, artificial intelligence and technology cooperation at the inauguration of the India Pavilion at Viva Tech 2026 in Paris. Speaking at the event, Union Commerce and Industry Minister Piyush Goyal and French Minister for Artificial Intelligence and Digital Affairs Anne Le Hennef highlighted the growing strategic partnership between the two countries. More from our correspondent.
3: Addressing innovators and startups, Piyush Goyal said the India-France partnership has been strengthened further through the India-France Year of Innovation 2026 announced by Prime Minister Narendra Modi and French President Emmanuel Macron. He said India offers key advantages for the AI era, including a young population, a large pool of STEM graduates, strong digital infrastructure and democratic governance. The minister underlined India's vision of human-centric artificial intelligence through the concept of Manav, emphasizing ethical, accountable, inclusive and trustworthy AI. He said India is prepared to become a global hub for AI talent, data centers, and advanced technology. French Minister Anne Le

0: Sanoff described India as a global innovation powerhouse and welcomed its role as the AI country partner at VivaTech 2026. This is Mahesh Sopade, Akashwani News, Paris, France.
1: The India Pavilion is one of the largest national pavilions at VivaTech 2026 and showcases the country's growing startup and innovation ecosystem. This is Akashwani giving you the news. For quick news updates round the clock, follow us on our X handle at AIR News Alerts. And for details of stories and more, log on to our website www.newsonair.gov.in and download News on AIR app. Indian Railways has approved a series of infrastructure projects worth over 1,200 crore rupees aimed at enhancing rail capacity, improving freight movement, strengthening safety systems and upgrading urban transport infrastructure across Gujarat, Maharashtra, West Bengal and Madhya Pradesh. The projects include the doubling of a key railway section in Gujarat, construction of a new freight cord line in Maharashtra, modernization of signalling systems on Eastern Railway, and rebuilding of a major road overbridge in Indore. Together, the initiatives are expected to improve operational efficiency, decongest critical rail corridors, enhance passenger convenience, and support economic growth. In a boost to rail connectivity in the Kutch region, the doubling of the 49-kilometre Adipur-Bhuj section on Western Railway has been approved at an estimated cost of 493 crore rupees. Indian Railways has also approved the construction of the 3.7-kilometre Somtane-Chikhli cord line on Central Railway at a cost of 172 crore rupees in Maharashtra. The new line will establish a direct rail connection between the Karjat and Roha routes, allowing freight trains to bypass the heavily congested Panvel junction. In a major modernization initiative, the Indian Railways has sanctioned a 405 crore rupees signalling upgradation project on Eastern Railway. To improve urban mobility and railroad connectivity in Madhya Pradesh, Railways has approved the reconstruction of the Shastriya Road overbridge in Indore Yard at a cost of 139 crore rupees. Union Minister Ashwini Vaishnaw today announced a major expansion of Pune Railway Station with an investment of around 600 crore rupees. The minister was speaking after flagging off the Pune Sai Nagar Shirdi Express at Pune Railway Station and inaugurating and laying the foundation stones for various railway development projects. In another function, inaugurating the new manufacturing facility of US-based company Jabil at Ranjangaon MIDC in Pune, Union Electronics and Information Technology Minister Vaishnaw said, India has emerged as a major electronics manufacturing hub and is now the world's sixth largest exporter of electronics.
2: Today we have electronics manufacturing industry worth 13 lakh crore rupees in our country. Electronics export was considered unthinkable. Last year, 2025, electronics as an export category became third largest export category in the country. But now we must take the target. Second largest exported category banna hai.
1: India has undergone a remarkable transformation, driven by the principles of Sabka Saath, Sabka Vikas, Sabka Vishwas and Sabka Prayas, under the visionary leadership of Prime Minister Narendra Modi in the last 12 years. During this period, the Modi government has carried out many flagship initiatives for the welfare and empowerment of the poor, the farmers, the women and the youth. Akashwani News brings you a special feature, 12 Saal Vishwas Ke, Vikas Ke, Jan Kalyan Ke. Today, we focus on the steps taken by the government towards preservation and promotion of the country's heritage.
3: Over the past 12 years, India has undertaken several landmark initiatives to preserve, promote and celebrate its civilizational legacy. One of the most significant moments came in January 2024 when Prime Minister Narendra Modi performed the Pran Pratishtha of Ram Lala at the Grand Shri Ram Janmabhoomi Mandir in Ayodhya, marking the fulfillment of a centuries-old aspiration. Talking to Akashwani News, Pankaj Jaria, a devotee, shared his experience.
4: A few days ago, I went to Ayodhya where we had the darshan of Prabhu Shri Ram. The arrangements are very good. The government has made excellent arrangements to manage the crowd. Everyone stands in line to have the darshan. There are locker facilities for people to

0: keep their belongings. There is also a facility for drinking water. Very good arrangements have been made, and there are also beautiful table walks and displays which look very divine.
1: In Ujjain, Madhya Pradesh, the first phase of the Mahakal Lok project was dedicated to the nation in October 2022. The Grand Corridor showcases magnificent sculptures, murals, and architectural elements depicting the life and legends of Lord Shiva. Equipped with modern technology and AI-enabled monitoring systems, Mahakal Lok beautifully blends heritage with innovation. In Varanasi, the Kashi Vishwanath Corridor, inaugurated in December 2021, has transformed the pilgrimage experience by directly connecting the temple with River Ganga. Spread across 5.5 acres, the project has enhanced accessibility and revitalized one of India's most revered spiritual centers. Talking to Akashvani News, a resident of Varanasi, Priyanshu Singh, said that the corridor is providing ease of access to pilgrims.
2: Kashi mein Modi ji ne bahut kaam kiya hai.
3: Prime Minister Narendra Modi has done a lot of work in Kashi. Earlier, the road leading to the temple used to be quite narrow, which caused a lot of inconvenience. But now, since the corridor has been built, the crowd management is more efficient and people can visit and have a darshan more easily.
2: Darshan karne mein kaafi aasani hoti hai.
1: Saklan Akhtar, Akashvani News, Delhi.
4: The India Meteorological Department, IMD, has issued an orange colour warning for heavy to very heavy rainfall over parts of northeast India and sub-Himalayan West Bengal for tomorrow. Heavy rainfall is also expected over Bihar, Kerala, Mahe, Tamil Nadu, Puducherry and Karaikal tomorrow. The IMD said that conditions are favourable for further advance of southwest monsoon into some more parts of Telangana, Odisha, Jharkhand, Bihar and some parts of Chhattisgarh during the next 4 to 5 days. In cricket, chasing a target of 403 runs set by India, Afghanistan were 225 for 8 in 42 overs in the second ODI of the three-match series in Lucknow when reports last came in. India were bowled out 402 in 49.5 overs. And now, before we end the bulletin, the headlines once again. Prime Minister Narendra Modi meets US President Donald Trump on sidelines of G7 summit in Evian. Issues of seafarer safety and opening of Strait of Hormuz figure prominently. Prime Minister also holds bilateral meetings with German Chancellor Friedrich Merz, European Council President Antonio Costa and European Commission President Ursula von der Leyen. India and France reaffirm commitment to innovation, artificial intelligence and technology cooperation at inauguration of India Pavilion at VivaTech 2026 in Paris. Railways approves multiple projects worth over 1,200 crore rupees to improve connectivity and safety. IMD forecasts heavy to very heavy rainfall over parts of northeast India and sub-Himalayan West Bengal tomorrow. And in men's cricket, Afghanistan chased target of 403 runs set by India in second ODI of three-match series in Lucknow. That is all in the news at 9. Good night.
5: Spotlight. This is Akashvani. In the program Spotlight, now we bring you a discussion on major takeaways from G7 summit and Prime Minister's meetings with world leaders. The participants are Professor Rahul Mishra, international affairs expert, and Deeksha Saxena, Akashvani correspondent.
6: Auvergne Le Bain hosted the 52nd G7 leaders summit. Prime Minister Narendra Modi participated in the summit as India is a partner country in the G7. He also addressed the sessions on forging new partnerships and rebuilding international solidarity and the second session on reviving a balanced, shared and sustainable economic growth for all. He also held multiple bilateral meetings on the sidelines of the summit. To talk more about this, we are now delighted to be joined by Professor Rahul Mishra, international affairs expert. Professor Mishra, welcome to Akashvani News.
7: Thank you.
6: Professor Mishra, I just mentioned that Prime Minister Modi had a number of bilateral meetings on the sidelines of the summit. One of the most important bilateral meeting was between Prime Minister Narendra Modi and President of United States of America, President Donald Trump. So while delivering his statement during his meeting with President Trump, Prime Minister categorically emphasized that it is important to maintain the freedom of navigation. And he also said that it is important to ensure the security of seafarers. So before we proceed any further, let's first listen to what Prime Minister had to say.
8: एक्सलेंसी पश्चिम एशिया में शांति के जो प्रयास प्रगति हुई है इसके लिए मैं आपका अभिनंदन करता हूँ आपके इन प्रयासों के कारण पश्चिम

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1: Professor Mishra, I would like to have your comment on what Prime Minister just said. He said that it is important to maintain the security of seafarers. How do you see that?
2: There are two things here. One, of course, Prime Minister Modi has had very productive meetings, very important meetings with Canada, with European Union, with the German Chancellor. But this indeed, a meeting was something that media and international community was really talking a lot about, and they were speculating a lot about it, keeping in mind the rough patches that emerged over past few months between India and the US. So very important meeting indeed. And I thought Prime Minister Modi's statement, very candid and said, conveyed in a very confident manner, which is something that we do not see in a number of leaders when they interact with the US. So conveying India's interests and concerns in a very open, candid and confident manner was something that must be appreciated. And this also sent a very good signal, not just to the US, not just to the President Trump, but also to the international community, that when it comes to securing and protecting India's national interest, the country or its leader will not shy away from conveying it openly and vocally at the international forums, in public forums.
1: Prime Minister welcomed the deal between Iran and USA, the peace deal, because India has always advocated for peace and diplomacy over violence. So he also mentioned that it is vital for the global trade and global community that the Strait of Hormuz remains open. How do you see that?
2: Well, India has been a very vocal supporter of bringing peace urgently and immediately in the Middle East, which involved US and Israel on one side and Iran on the other. India has been very supportive of any initiative taken to bring peace to the region. And I think the statement that Prime Minister Modi gave is in sync with that. The whole world has realized how the energy crisis and closure of the Strait of Hormuz affected not just countries across the world, but also the people. The human civilization was affected. Energy crisis and countries facing economic challenges, both in terms of industry and also in terms of inflation. So I think highlighting these two points, that Strait of Hormuz should be open, conveys India's economic interests and concerns, and also appreciating the peace agreement between the US and Iran underscores that India has been a votary of a peaceful resolution to conflicts, whether in US, whether in the Middle East between US and Iran or between Russia and Ukraine. So I think there is consistency in what India has been conveying to the international community.
1: Professor Mishra, Prime Minister categorically emphasized on trust in the global order and world politics while speaking yesterday. The Prime Minister said, "Today the world does not suffer from a shortage of resources, it suffers from a shortage of trust. And the future of our partnerships depending on building this trust." How important, in your opinion, is this statement?
2: Look, this statement clearly is in light of the recent developments that have taken place both at the international level amongst major powers and those countries that are in dispute or conflict with each other, but also in case of India's own relations with the other countries and particularly with the US. What Prime Minister meant was that when countries and its leaders go for agreements and agree to cooperate with each other, there has to be a consistency, and those promises that are made must be kept. This is something that has been missing of late in India-US ties. So I think mentioning trust at the G7, what he meant was that at the international level, whatever agreements or whatever negotiations that happened between the US and Iran, for instance, were not respected, were not followed through. He also indirectly, I believe, referred to the killing of three Indian seafarers off the coast of Oman. And there in that

0: Context by trust, what he meant was that friends, if two countries, India and the US, consider each other friends, then because of the trust that they have with each other, you know, these casualties should not have happened. This is a very good and very important normative message that Prime Minister Modi has tried to convey to the international community, highlighting the importance of this foundational pillar in international relations and diplomacy.
1: Moving ahead, Professor Mishra, while addressing the second session today at the G7 summit, reviving a balanced, shared and sustainable economic growth for all, Prime Minister proposed establishing an international mobilization partnership for accelerating connectivity and trade, which is also known as IMPACT. Can you talk more about it?
0: IMPACT initiative is basically driven by three ideas. One, that countries that are directly involved are major stakeholders that are involved. Countries that are directly involved in maritime trade and transport must come together to safeguard these the international waters, trade routes, also trade mechanisms. And this should be a coalition of willing where countries that are interested, that are direct parties in sharing these concerns and interests, should come together and create an alternative informal channel to keep the international corridors, international trade routes, maritime routes safe and secure. But this is also driven by this idea that considering the crumbling rules-based international order, coalition of the willing is certainly something that must be thought about, that must be discussed. And India's taking up a very good responsibility there in terms of inviting other countries to participate and also showing its willingness to contribute to such a mechanism.
1: The G7 leaders also adopted a series of declarations and which focused on global stability, security, cooperation and efforts to counter transnational organized crimes. The major takeaway is the statement of the leaders, and they welcome the deal between US and Iran. Deal between US and Iran comes at a time when the leaders have gathered in France. Leaders have described the deal as an opportunity to reduce regional tensions, and the main statement is preventing Iran from acquiring nuclear weapons. So how do you see this, and how do you see the deal between US and Iran?
0: Okay, so far as the US-Iran deal is concerned, I think it is a very positive move that will, at least in short term, put an end to these mutual hostilities. But I am still skeptical about this whole idea of denuclearizing Iran. I don't think that is going to happen anytime soon. It will take a lot of negotiation and mutual understanding between the US and Iran. India, and the second point about the US-Iran agreement and how relieved international community is, I think on that count, both India and a number of major powers, including France, have expressed it over and again that this war was unnecessary. This crisis, the Middle East crisis, which led to oil and gas crisis in countries across the world, even though India was relatively insulated from it, less affected from it, this crisis was not needed at this time in the world. The third point is that how this whole unfolding of Middle East crisis and the temporary solution that has been brought about, it will definitely be seen as a relief by international community. This will bring in a little bit of stability internationally, and the fears that the Middle East crisis was going to lead to a bigger economic crisis at the international level is somewhat arrested. So I don't think with the peace, with the US-Iran agreement and the peace that it has brought about, the international economic system is going to get much affected. Of course, the impact of the ongoing crisis will, of course, it will take some time to mitigate the crisis and the energy crisis that the Middle East conflict brought about. I think it will take some time to bring things back to normalcy.
1: Also, Professor Mishra, apart from the G7 summit, on the sidelines, the Prime Minister met a number of world leaders, and he also held a number of bilateral meetings with the world leaders. I would like to talk to you about the meeting between Prime Minister Modi and Prime Minister of Canada, Mark Carney. So both the leaders met at the summit, and they have re-emphasized and reviewed the developments. So could you talk more about India and Canada SEPA?
0: Look, it is remarkable how under Prime Minister Mark Carney and Prime Minister Modi, the cooperation between India and Canada, or India-Canada relationship, the way the turnaround has been made at a very accelerated pace. The two leaders have started working together. And as Prime Minister Mark Carney mentioned in his public statement just before the meeting, that this was the fourth meeting between India and Canada at the leaders' level. So this is remarkable. India and Canada are working on multiple fronts, which includes the

India Canada SEPA, the Comprehensive Economic Partnership Agreement, but also cooperation in the defense sector in these small modular nuclear reactors for India's AI data centers, but also labor mobility agreement as well as the diaspora issues. And I think the point that cannot be overstated is growing India Canada cooperation in fighting extremists and terrorists. And these are concerns that India has had with Canada even earlier. So Mark Carney and Modi's personal chemistry and India Canada improved relations have brought about this change, which is remarkable. With India EU, with regard to India EU,

0: Concerns that India has had with Canada even earlier. So Mark Carney and Modi's personal chemistry and India-Canada improved relations have brought about this change, which is remarkable. With regard to India-EU, the trade agreement, of course, will be hopefully realized by the end of 2026, which is a great development. But at a larger level, in European Union or wider European countries and India have realized how much they need each other to safeguard the rules based international order, but also to safeguard their own economic and trade interests. Keeping in perspective Trump's tariff wars and flippant foreign policy, and also China getting more and more protectionist. So India and European Union countries have realized that the best way out is to cooperate with each other on multiple sectors. And there, I think it is important to highlight how European Union is sensitive about India's concerns, and India is also sensitive about Europe's concern, and that is what makes India and Europe such great partners. Bilaterally, India has very good relations, France being arguably at the top, but also Italy and Germany and a number of European countries which are now working very closely with India. So I think the future is bright between India and European Union countries and wider Europe as well, both in terms of defense, investment, artificial intelligence sectors, and the softer sectors such as education and diaspora and cultural co-op.
1: Thank you so much, Professor Mishra, for sparing your valuable time and giving us such deep insight on the G7 summit in Auvergne, France. Thank you for joining us for Spotlight tonight.
0: Pleasure. Thank you very much.
1: You were listening to a discussion on major takeaways from G7 summit and prime minister's meetings with world leaders. The participants were Professor Rahul Mishra, international affairs expert, and Diksha Saxena, Akashvani correspondent. This program was produced and presented by the News Services Division of Akashvani. 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

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You've just heard the program Spotlight that came to you from Akashvani Delhi. So let's begin the last program of the day from the studios of Akashvani FM Jampi, and this is the program called Music and Trends. Let's begin the program with, of course, the song that is playing on the background. This is Ronan Keating's When You Say Nothing at All.

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As life goes on, I'm starting to learn more and more about responsibility. And I realize that everything I do is affecting the people around me. So I want to take this time out to apologize for things that I've done and things that haven't occurred yet. And things that they don't want to take responsibility for.

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Ayushman Khurrana. Well, but those songs, it's almost time for your RJ Scarlett to wrap the program called Music and Trends. This program came to you through the airwaves of Akashvani FM Jampi on the app News On Air. My dear listeners, in a short while, we shall relay FM Gold for all the programs that the station has to offer to you. And until we meet again, this is RJ Scarlett signing out and wishing you all a great night ahead. I've had quite a wonderful time from 4 till 10:30 in the studio, playing songs for you, entertaining you, and of course receiving your messages and your participation. So thank you so much for your time. Until we meet again, this is Scarlett signing out. Good night and goodbye. Pardon us ngap ka daka jingrai ka bakhat du mandan ngala yobun pintam shipi ka de na ka plim bewa kufia ka jingrai kha makha ka por agenda patar shiposting te katu ngila poi shaka bakur jong ka 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